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1: Decades Brekkie with Adam and Jem. With Sitna Volvo Chester and Warrington for all of your Volvo needs.

0: Whitney. How will I know? What a classic Monday morning. It's In Demand Decades. Brekkie with Sid and Volvo. How are we doing? It's Adam and Jem with you. We hope you're all right. And it's time for a one-word Monday. Let's get straight into it. One word to describe you right now, Jem.
1: Happy.
0: Happy.
1: I had a lovely weekend, you know.
0: Oh, amazing.
1: I had a lovely time with Millie, my daughter, and then the rest of it was just super chill. I'm happy.
0: Okay, cool. Sluggish is mine. Yeah, sluggish. Very slug-like this morning. Struggled to get out of bed. And I feel pretty slow.
1: Okay, sluggish.
0: Here's one. Wake me up before you go. Go. Need some music in my life this morning. It's In Demand Decades.

0: Otis Redding sitting on the dock of the bay. What a whistle Otis has. No, I don't have a whistle like Otis.
1: No.
0: I don't have anything like Otis. He was a much better man than I am.
1: I agree.
0: In every single
1: don't
0: way.
1: Don't know anything about him, but I agree.
0: The Blues Brothers. Everybody needs somebody to love on the way. We play Liverpool's best songs ever. Also going to do you Cutting Crew. I Just Died in Your Arms Tonight.
1: Gorgeous.
0: Great song. It's coming up. It's In Demand Decades.
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1: Decades Brekkie with Adam and Jem. With Sitna Volvo Chester and Warrington for all of your Volvo needs.

0: The Cutting Crew are just starting your arms tonight. It's In Demand Decades Breakfast with Sitting a Volvo. How are we doing? It's Adam and Jem with you. It is Monday morning. Jem, at this hour, becomes the weird news hound. What have you sniffed out right now?
1: It's about retired Italian men.
0: Retired Italian men. They're your favourite sort of men, aren't they?
1: I don't like these ones.
0: Oh, really?
1: No.
0: Oh, okay. Well, let's find out why Jem doesn't like retired Italian men in a few minutes, along with Take That, Could It Be Magic first. Frankie Goes to Hollywood. Relax. It's the best song ever. It's In Demand Decades.

0: Danny Great across Liverpool in the northwest. It's Cinema and Decades. Brekkie with Sitting and Volvo. We hope you're okay. It's Adam and Jem with you. Jem is the weird news hound at this hour. She sniffed out another weird news story, and it's about old Italian retired men.
1: That's exactly what it's about. And collectively, these type of retired Italian men are known as Umaril. May have said that wrong, but that's the collective word for them, because it sounds like reading this story, there's almost an epidemic of men standing watching construction sites and roadworks. And there's so many of them that they've been named, and that's what they're called.
0: So a group of Italian men who watch construction because they've got nothing else to do are called Umaril.
1: Yes.
0: Amazing.
1: And apparently these type of men usually stand and offer suggestions and ask questions. Can you imagine how annoying that would be?
0: That's amazing.
1: If you were working on that construction site.
0: That is amazing.
1: He's peering through. Sure you're doing that right?
0: Oh my God, this sounds like my wife when we have builders around doing work. She can't help but inquire about every little thing they're doing.
1: Bet they love her.
0: She is Umaril. Umaril! I'll be shouting that at her next time we have anyone in. Or maybe she's just watching them because they're real men compared to me.
1: Yeah, maybe.
0: That's probably true.
1: Could be it.
0: Casey and the Sunshine Band, Give It Up right now. It's In Demand Decades.

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1: Decades Brekkie with Adam and Jem. With Sitna Volvo Chester and Warrington for all of your Volvo needs.

0: chocolate, everyone's a winner. Sounding great on In Demand Decades. How are we doing? Monday morning. It's Adam and Jem with you. Annie Lennox, Little Bird on the way. Where does that rate on your Annie Lennox songs, Jem?
1: Hi, it's a great song.
0: Yes, definitely. Top tier Annie Lennox. We've also got Bobby Brown, not Booby Brown.
1: Nope.
0: My prerogative. Coming up.
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0: One word Monday time. So one word that describes you right now. What is it, Jem?
1: Mine was just happy.
0: Happy.
1: I had a great weekend. Feeling good.
0: Amazing. For a Monday, that's nice.
1: I know.
0: To be in a happy place is
1: unusual.
0: Very good.
1: Unusual.
0: Yes. Sluggish is mine. I feel very sluggish.
1: Now, that is usual for a Monday.
0: Well, that's just usual for me, isn't it? Sluggish, sluggy, slug-like.
1: Slug-like.
0: Slug-like. I'm a bit slimy. No, I'm not slimy.
1: That's you said it. You said it. Can't disagree.
0: What I meant is I'm a bit slow. Here's Annie Lennox. This is the brilliant Little

0: Bring some oomph into your Monday with Bobby Brown and My Prerogative. It's Inamon Decades Breakfast with Sit and a Volvo. How are we doing?
1: This is Decades Brekkie with Adam and Jem.
2: In demand decades.
0: Monday morning. Hi to the guys at Sit and a Volvo in Chester and Warrington. It's a beautiful building. Inside, it's absolutely gorgeous when you go to sit in Volvo Chester, isn't it?
3: It's got that smell to it, that new car smell, and it smelled beautiful. Now, both of those dealerships, Chester and Warrington, are less than an hour out of town, and they're well worth a little trip. They will sort you out with nice coffee and a little bit of like food. We had lovely biscuits, they had pastries. If you're taking the kids with you, they've got stuff for little kids to do, but they also have a PlayStation on a big screen. So, you know, if you've got moody teenagers with you and they're like, oh, I don't want to go in there, they will be fine as well.
0: They will be. And you will be served by your amazing hosts. They have hosts as you come
3: Everyone
0: in.
3: Everyone was so nice.
0: I know.
3: So nice.
0: It's an incredible place. They know their stuff as well. And they're very, very friendly.
3: They are. They've got beautiful cars. And you can find them on socials at Sitner Volvo. That's S-Y-T-N-E-R.
0: Share and believe. Coming up in just a few moments. First, it's The Walrus, Barry White. 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

Share and Believe on In Demand Decades. 1998 was the biggest selling single of the year. It's a brilliant 1998 was the biggest selling single of the year. It's a brilliant tune. It's Adam and Jen with you.

0: something I find so impressive.
1: Is it wild?
0: Oh, because of her name. Well, it is wild because at age 61, she has just broken the world record for the longest female plank.
1: Okay.
0: Do you want to know how long she planked for?
1: Now, I think I've seen Donna before because I was very impressed with her planking. And I think it must be, it's hours, isn't it?
0: Yeah.
1: I've got a feeling it was around 12 hours.
0: No, so she's just broken it at 5 hours. Okay. Right. I think the longest I've ever managed to plank for was four hours, minutes?
1: 4 hours and a half.
0: I think it was 4 minutes I did.
1: So what was the time again?
0: And I nearly died.
1: 5 hours?
0: 5 hours. Isn't that incredible?
1: That's ridiculous. Stomach of steel.
0: Well, a whole body of steel. Wow.
1: That is mind-blowing. Why would you want to plank for 5 hours?
0: To break the world record. What a great world record to hold.
1: Okay, she's one hell of a planker.
0: She is indeed.
1: And 5 hours over that is unbelievable. Right, that is quite wild. I will hit you with my best fact of the week in the next 5 minutes, and then we will battle it out and see whose fact was best. We've also got the Doobie Brothers, Long Train Running, playing next on In Demand Decade.
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1: M62 westbound at the Rocket is starting to get a little bit busy this morning. We've got no accidents or breakdowns to tell you about. We do have slow traffic as well on East Lancs Road at Moorgate Road. That's the Knowsley Industrial Park. Also expect delays in Wavertree on Picton Road. That's because of the temporary traffic lights due to the Wellington Road closure.
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0: Frankie Valli in the Four Seasons, December 1963. It's In Demand Decades Breakfast with Sit and Volvo. It's Monday morning and it's a Monday mind blower off.
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0: Okay, we're hitting you with our best facts of the week and then we're going to battle it out and decide whose fact is best. Jem, your fact was about a planker. Her name was Donna Wilde and she planked for how many hours?
2: 5 hours. She's 61 and she just broke the world record for the longest female plank.
0: Okay. Right, I'm going to hit you with my best fact of the week. Saturn, the planet Saturn, yes, that huge planet Saturn, would float in water. If you had a lake big enough for it, it would float, as it's mostly gas and less dense than water.
2: Okay.
0: So you'd need a bath the same size as our solar system, probably.
2: Okay.
0: And you'd need to find a rubber duck big enough as well to go in it. But there you go. Saturn can float in water. It's minuscule. You could hold it up effectively because it would float in water.
2: No.
0: Well, you couldn't hold it up, but yeah. Do you not find that interesting that Saturn could float in water?
2: Not in any way, shape or form, no.
0: Well, what is it that you don't find interesting
2: anything
0: about that?
2: Compared to my fact about a woman just doing a 5-hour plank and you're like, Saturn could float in water.
0: But which is unbelievable. If you put it in a bath big enough, Saturn, the planet, would absolutely float in water. It wouldn't sink and break it. Like Earth, there's no chance of that floating in water. No, that would fall straight through it. And all you're talking about is a woman who's just literally lied down effectively for five hours.
2: She hasn't laid down.
0: She's just planked.
2: Yeah,
0: anybody
2: incredible.
0: Can plank.
2: Not for 5 hours. You can't do it for 5 seconds.
0: Okay. Three. Who's his best? 3, 2, 1. Adam.
2: Yeah. There we go again. Lies from Adam.
0: Every week. It's just a woman who's just managed to do a plank for 5 hours. Good on you. Go and do something else. You're boring us, Donna Wilde.
2: Wow.
0: Mine's a planet that would float in water. That is unbelievable. Here's Ben.

0: Rolling Stones, I Can't Get No Satisfaction. It's In Demand Decades Breakfast with Sitton and Volvo. How are we doing? It's Adam and Jem with you. The Rolling Stones apparently already in the studio working on a new album.
1: Oh, really?
0: Do you know how many albums that would be? 26th album.
1: Oh, wow.
0: 26. That's insane, isn't it? I mean, it's insane that some of them are still going after how wild they were in their early days. But long live the Rolling Stones. Bros, When Will I Be Famous? It's a great song.
1: It is.
0: Let's play it right now. It's In Demand Decades.

0: In Demand Decades. How are we doing? It's Adam and Jen with you. Monday morning, we hope you're okay. On the way, we're going to do Jackson's Blame It on the Boogie. Boom, that'll hit the spot. Madness, It Must Be Love. Boom, that'll hit the spot. The spot, not
1: the okay?
0: Splot.
1: The spot.
0: I want you to give me a boom when I give you this next artist.
1: Okay.
0: Tiffany.
1: Boom.
0: That'll hit the...
1: spot?
0: Yes, with I Think We're Alone Now. It's on the way in the next 10 on In Demand Decades.
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0: Good news, no accidents or breakdowns to tell you about this morning. Got your usual delays as you head into Liverpool on the M62 at the Rocket. Travel time there around 10 minutes. Looking slow on Rice Lane. That's around the winter traffic lights. Also quite busy currently on Mould Road eastbound before the A55 junction 33B Eulo. And it's looking slow currently on East Lancs Road at the Knowsley Industrial Park.
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0: Monday morning, it's you two where the streets have no name. It's In Demand Decades Breakfast with Sit and Evolver. How are we doing? Madness, It Must Be Love coming up. And Tiffany, I think we're alone now. On the way in the next 5 minutes.
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0: Daniel Craig.
3: Yes.
0: Now, we love Daniel Craig, don't we?
3: We do.
0: We're old Daniel Craig. He is doing something new. Not movie-wise. He's bought a pub.
3: Okay, where? Can we go?
0: It's down south.
3: Right.
0: He's bought a pub. It's called The Horseshoe. But I was thinking, well, he should rename it, shouldn't he? The License to Spill, maybe?
3: Oh, no.
0: The Shaken and Stirred?
3: That
0: would be a good pub name.
3: It's Shaken, not Stirred, isn't it?
0: Well, that doesn't sound like a proper pub name, so the Shaken and Stirred works better. The 007 Arms. The Golden Eye. No Time to Rye.
3: I don't want to encourage you.
0: The Pussy Galore Arms.
3: That sounds all right, doesn't it?
0: Octopussies.
3: Okay, no.
0: Actually, that sounds like a different venue entirely.
3: No, we're going into bad territory here.
0: Okay. Yes.
3: Do you have anything else interesting to say about Daniel Craig's pub, or was that it?
0: I want to drink there.

0: Tiffany, I think we're alone now. It's Monday morning. It's Indemart and Decade's breakfast with Sit and Volvo. Unashamed to play S Club 7, bring it all back. Yes, it is going to hit the spot. And you will sing along, because we will. Michael Jackson as well, The Way You Make Me Feel, on the way.
1: This is Decade's Brekkie with Adam and Jem.
2: Indemart Decade.
0: Have you picked any yet?
2: Picked any what?
0: Pumpkins.
2: Oh, no. Because if we pick them too early, then they tend to go off, don't they, if you carve them.
0: Yeah.
2: So we are going to go more towards the end of the month.
0: Billy Nugent is in the Echo for his pumpkin.
2: He's
0: grown a huge pumpkin in Waterloo, an allotment. An unbelievable pumpkin, 25 stone.
2: Oh, wow.
0: It is absolutely massive.
2: I want to see Billy's pumpkin. Hold on, I'm
0: He's
2: Googling.
0: Hoping to win the allotment's largest vegetable competition, and I'm sure he will with his giant pumpkin. It is huge. Apparently, the trick, my God. Oh, yeah, the trick to a decent pumpkin is you've got to get a decent seed. That's Billy's advice.
2: Wow.
0: There you go. If you want to grow a decent pumpkin, have decent seed. Look at it.
2: That's insane. And it's a white one. Is that him? I love a white pumpkin.
0: It's just unbelievable. I mean, I'm not fussed. What's the difference? Who cares what colour it is?
2: Well, the white ones, I like having the white ones like decorative ones. And then I carve the orange ones.
0: Okay, that's enough pumpkin chat. Here's

0: Michael Jackson and The Way You Make Me Feel, sounding great across Liverpool and the North West. Happy Monday. If you've just tuned in, you've missed us talking about Daniel Craig, who's bought a pub. You've also missed us talking about Billy Nugent, who's the pumpkin champion of Waterloo. It's been a big show.
1: It has.
0: And it's about to get even bigger because it's time for Wordle.
2: Five questions, one word. This is Wordle, but on the radio.
0: Yeah, five questions. First letter of each answer spells a five-letter word related to today. It could be someone or something that's in the news. So here's Jen with the five.
1: Shop on Church Street, known for its bath bombs, smells gorgeous when you walk past.
0: Okay.
1: Question two, crowded house sang, don't dream it's what?
0: Yes.
1: Question three, Adam's wife's name, also mine. He's surrounded by them, the lucky boy. Question four, they're green, they've got a big stone in, and they are delicious, smashed on toast.
0: Okay.
1: And finally, Girls Aloud member from Runcorn.
0: Yes, there we go. There's your five. Did you get it? If you didn't, here it is one more time.
1: Question one. Shop on Church Street, known for its bath bombs, and it smells gorgeous when you walk past.
0: Question two.
1: Crowded house sang, don't dream it's what?
0: Question three.
1: Adam's wife's name, also mine. He's surrounded by them.
0: Question four.
1: They're green, they have a big stone in, and they're delicious smashed on toast.
0: Question five.
1: Girls Aloud member from Runcorn.
0: There we go, there's your five. Did you get it? The answer is on the way very shortly. We've got Belinda Carlisle, Live Your Life, Be Free coming up. And Amazulu, Too Good To Be Forgotten, on the way on In Demand Decade.
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0: No accidents or breakdowns to tell you about this morning. It's looking slow as you head into Liverpool on the M62 at the Rocket. We've also got delays on Rice Lane around the winter traffic lights. It's still busy on Mould Road eastbound before the A55 junction 33B Ulo. We've got queuing traffic on Queen's Drive around the five ways this morning. Also Netherfield Road North. In Everton, traffic's taking turns due to emergency repairs and gas main work. That's both ways from Patmos Close to Kirkdale Road.
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0: Too good to be forgotten. 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It's In Demand Decades Breakfast with Sit and Volvo. 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
0: It's time for the answers in Wordle. Here we go.
2: Five questions, one word. This is Wordle, but on the radio.
0: Okay, here we go then. Five questions, and the first letter of each answer spells that five-letter word related to today. Question one was what?
1: Shop on Church Street, known for its bath bombs, and it smells gorgeous.
0: Oh, that must be Lush.
1: It is indeed.
0: Lush.
1: Question
0: okay.
1: two, Crowded House sang Don't Dream It.
0: Over.
1: Question three, Adam's wife's name, also mine. He's surrounded by us.
0: Gemma.
1: Yes, yes. Question four, they're green, they have a big stone in, and they're delicious, smashed on toast.
0: Avocado.
1: And finally, Girls Aloud member from Runcorn.
0: Nicola Roberts?
1: Yep.
0: That would be N, so we've got Logan.
1: Logan.
0: There's only one Logan I know, and that is Wolverine. Logan is Wolverine.
1: And who plays him?
0: Hugh Jackman.
1: That is correct, and he's 58 today.
0: Oh, it's his birthday.
1: Happy birthday, Hugh.
0: Happy birthday, Hugh Jackman. Are you a fan of X-Men and Wolverine?
1: No, but I love The Greatest Showman.
0: Okay.
1: So I'm a Hugh fan.
0: Not his finest work in my eyes.
1: I mean, it's brilliant.
0: Here's REO Speedwagon. Can't fight this feeling. It's In Demand Decades. Happy Monday.

0: The Pointer Sisters and Jump, what a great tune for Monday. It's In Demand Decades Breakfast with Sit and a Volvo. Hope you're okay. It's Adam and Jen with you.
1: And we would love to be talking about your business and telling everybody how great you are and why they should come to you. Or maybe you'd like to hear a swanky advert in our ad breaks talking all about how great you are. Because at the minute, we have got some unreal offers on across our station here, In Demand Decades, and on our sister station as well, the OG In Demand. So if you want to have a chat with our sales team, it's more affordable than you might think, by the way. Just drop some... Oh, wow. Adam's so excited, it's made him sneeze.
0: Honestly.
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0: We want to big up your business. That's what we want to do. And I promise I won't sneeze when we talk about you. Here's the Beatles. It's the best song ever made in Liverpool. I saw a stat.

0: Cinnamon Decades, it's Adam and Jen with you. How are we doing? We play you Liverpool's best songs ever, but you're in control all the way through to 10 o'clock. We've got Mixtape Memories on the way. What do you think of Billy Ocean, Red Light Spells Danger, Jen?
1: Yes, brilliant.
0: Yes, thank you very much, Karen, for requesting that. The Cause and Dreams.
1: Amazing.
0: Yes, Linda, get in there. You've got the seal of approval from Jem, and they're coming up in a mo. It's In Demand Decades.
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0: Good news again, no accidents or breakdowns to tell you about. Still a bit busy in the usual places. Slow as you head into Liverpool on the M62 at the Rocket. Still a bit busy on the Strand right now. Queuing traffic still as well on Queen's Drive around the Five Ways. Netherfield Road North in Everton. Traffic's taking turns due to emergency repairs. That's both ways from Patmos close to Kirkdale Road. And it's slow currently on Tarvin Road westbound from Tarvin Roundabout to Vickers Cross Interchange.
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6: Right, let's kick off with an absolute belter from Billy Ocean. Red Light Spells Danger. It's Monday morning. It's Mixtape Memories. It's Adam with you. The Cause and Dreams are also on the way on In Demand Decades. We play Liverpool's best songs ever.

Go West. This sounds great, doesn't it? It's King of Wistful Thinking. That was for Paul in Crosby, who's on his way into town. Hope you're okay, mate. Hope you have a good day. Electronic Getting Away With It. We will do that very shortly. For Steen Heighton and the lads on the building site. Right now it's In Excess, Suicide Blonde for Michelle in Bebbington. This is In Demand Decades. We play Liverpool's best songs ever.

Electrolly getting away with it, sounding great across Liverpool and the Northwest. It's Mixtape Memories on In Demand Decades. It's Adam with you. We are rewinding the good times together right now. Hi to you, Daddy in Kirkdale. Out doing deliveries. Adam, can you please play Dire Straits, Sultans of Swing? I would love to. It's on right now. We've got the Primitives, Crash, coming up next. Happy Monday.

0: Primitives and Crash. Haven't heard that in ages. It's a classic from the mid-90s. Tatum with you. It's Monday. I hope you're okay. It's In Demand Decades. We're going to be playing a boy band, a big boy band, very shortly. Felisa in West Derby, who's doing a spot of decorating this morning. New Kids on the Block, You Got It, The Right Stuff, on the way for you. And the Detroit Spinners, Working My Way Back to You, on the way.
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Detroit Spinners, working my way back to you on In Demand Decades. How we doing? It's Adam with you. It was a classic from the late 70s. We're sticking in the 70s for some disco. Who wants some D-I-S-C-O? Disco Inferno, to be exact, from the Tramps. Emrin Allerton has asked for it. She's working from home today. Kevin Bootle, hi to you. Thank you very much for your message. Hi to Rachel in Heswall, who wants Madonna into the groove. That's also coming up. This is In Demand Decades.

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Into the Groove, originally written for Desperately Seeking Susan in 1985. In fact, it was never a standalone solo single. It was on the B-side of her single Angel, but because people loved Into the Groove so much, that got to number one. So it was a number one. It's In the Mind Decades. It's Adam with you. I hope you're okay. We rewind the good times together every morning from 9 till 10. And here's Journey, Don't Stop Believing. This is for Louise in Prenton. It's a great song. We've got the Lumineers, Hey Ho, on the way for Ian in Garston. It's In Demand Decades.

Mixtape Memories. Every song has a story. Every beat takes you back. What's the one tune that takes you there?

The Lumineers, Hey Ho, sounding great across Liverpool and the North West. Mixtape memories all the way through to 10. Natalie McGoll, hi to you. Adam, will you please play my favourite Whitney tune? You don't play it enough. You play lots of great Whitney, but not Queen of the Night. Wow, here it is, I love it too. Cinema Decades.

0: Cinnamon Decades, mixtape memories done for another day. We'll rewind the good times together all over again tomorrow from 9. Aretha Franklin, I Say a Little Prayer. That's a best song ever. Yeah, it's on the way with Owen Adams, who's coming up. It's also got classic Donna Summer to play you in the next 15. Don't go anywhere. It's In Demand Decades.
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Donna Summer on the radio for you there. Good morning, Liverpool and the Northwest. It's Monday, it's 10 o'clock. Well, 9 minutes past. And wherever you are across Merseyside, I hope the week is getting off to a decent start. Well, it definitely is if you're listening to In Demand Decades. It's Owen Adams with you. Hello. I'm here until one, playing you Liverpool's best songs ever. We've got some brilliant tunes coming up. Owen Paul, Misha Paris, ABC on the way for you. And hopefully a few reasons to laugh along the way. Hope you forget that it's Monday morning. 2 for 1 is on the way too. Two back-to-back tracks from the same band or artists. We're going to be doing Follow That Tune at 12. And the relaxing rewind is in for today. And I heard an unusual song played at the wrong time at the weekend. I will tell you all about that next. Drop me a message on 600 30 whilst I play your Liverpool's best songs ever. Here's Savage Garden with To The Moon and Back.

Owen Paul. Another talented Owen, eh? My favourite waste of time from 1986 on In Demand Decades. It's Owen Adams with you. 18 minutes past 10 on Monday, the 12th of October. It's the beginning of a new week, and I've got to tell you this, what I seen over the weekend. So I heard a song being played at a wedding. I love a good wedding, I do. Even though they can be pretty self-indulgent, can't they? I'm actually not going to give my opinion on weddings. So that's not what I want to talk about. Look, I heard a song being played at the wedding, at the wedding reception, and it just made me laugh. Gloria Gaynor's I Will Survive. Now, don't get me wrong, it's an absolute tune. I use it all the time for a floor filler. And you'll get me on the dance floor every single time with that one. But at a wedding, imagine being the bride or a groom, looking lovingly into each other's eyes, and then the DJ starts singing. Did you think I'd crumble? Did you think I'd lay down and die? Just go, just walk out the door. You'd be looking around the room thinking, is that aimed at us? He's not got much hope for us, has he? So you got me thinking, what is the worst songs you could play at a wedding reception? What are the worst songs you can play at a wedding reception? Text me right now on 60030, or you can contact me on the In Demand app. Have you actually been to a wedding where the DJ played a song that was completely wrong for the occasion? I want your suggestions. The more awkward, the better. Let's build the ultimate wedding DJ blacklist. And here's your first one. It's Gloria Gaynor. I Will Survive on In Demand Decades.

Oh, I love that from Misha Paris. My One Temptation from 1988 on In Demand Decades. It's Owen Adams with you. And I want to know, what are the worst songs that you could play at a wedding reception? We are building the ultimate wedding DJ blacklist this morning. Sarah Crosby, Love Will Tear Us Apart by Joy Division. That gets my vote. Imagine that coming on for your first dance. I know it's not ideal, would it? Harry in Bald Heath. Good morning, Harry. You can't always get what you want. The Rolling Stones. I love that. Reese in Prescott says, how about you two? I still haven't found what I'm looking for. I mean, it's brutal. I love these. I'm going to add all these to a playlist. What's Danny in Kirby? Suspicious Minds by Elvis. Great tune, but probably not ideal when everyone's just promised to trust each other for the rest of their lives. I've just thought of another one. How about Kanye? A Gold Digger. Keep these coming in on 600 30, or you can contact me on the In Demand app. Here's ABC when Smokey sings.

0: This morning, we're talking about worst songs to play at a wedding reception. Good morning to Kate, who's just sent this in. My nine-year-old, who turned nine yesterday, actually requested Beyoncé, All the Single Ladies, for the bride at her wedding. It was just because the bride loved the song, but so funny, and she's now a single lady. I'm not saying it was because of the song, but... loads of laughing emojis. Kate, I think your nine-year-old... cursed your friend. It was a bad omen from the start. Keep those coming in on 60030, or you can contact me on the In Demand app. Right, we are doing the 2-for-1 next. Two back-to-back tracks from the same band or artist. Who's it going to be kicking off this week? We're going to do that after Pet Shop Boys' Suburbia. That's coming up next.
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Pesha Boys with Suburbia from 1991 on In Demand Decades. Owen Adams here, and it's now time for the 2-for-1, two back-to-back tracks from the same band or artist, because one great song deserves another one. And this one was suggested by Nicola in Wavertree last week. And I thought, I'm going to keep that one in my back pocket. That's a good one. I checked my big spreadsheet that I've got on my phone, and we have never had Janet Jackson on the 2-for-1. We're on a no-repeat policy here on the 2-for-1. So let's get this on. This is Together Again, Janet Jackson.

completing our 2-for-1 today. Janet Jackson with Rhythm Nation. Is your mind just going back to that famous black and white video with all the dancers in military-inspired outfits with tightly synchronized choreography? I bet you didn't think I was going to say choreography. Janet Jackson before that with Together Again. She was on the 2-for-1. That was for Nicola, who suggested that last week. And I thought, I'll get that in my back pocket and get a bit of Janet Jackson on. That's what we like to see. Lovely stuff. The 2-for-1 will be back same time, same place tomorrow. Right, we are talking about the worst songs that we can play at a wedding. My favourite so far is Kate saying that her 9-year-old daughter requested Beyoncé, All the Single Ladies, for the bride at the wedding, who is now a single lady. So it was cursed from the start by Kate's 9-year-old. We've got another one from Danny and Kirby. Bon Jovi, You Give Love a Bad Name. That's a great one. I'm creating the ultimate wedding DJ blacklist here. And this one from Emma and Egbert. Tainted Love by Soft Cell. Not exactly the message you want to send to a newly married couple. Honestly, keep these coming in on 60030 or contact me on the Inderman app. Paul in Highton says another one bites the dust. Leanne in Wavertree, You're So Vain, Carly Simon. Fine until the bride starts looking around the rooms thinking, who's this about? I mean, this one has its place at every single wedding, at every single party. It's Luther Vandross. This is Never Too Much.

It's a feel-good tune, so wash away all those Monday blues. Kelly Marie, Feels Like I'm in Love, from the year 1980 on In Demand Decades. Zoe Adams here. And this next song comes from 1986, and it's actually a cover. The original was recorded by Motown girl group The Supremes in 1966, obviously featuring Diana Ross on lead vocals. But this next artist transformed the original soul classic into a punchy, synth-driven 80s pop track. And it reached number 2 in the UK singles chart in 1986. It's Kim Wilde. This is your Keep Me Hanging On In Demand Decades.

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That's Duran Duran, an iconic song from 1984. That is The Reflex on In Demand Decades. And kicking off our 11 o'clock hour, Vanessa Paradis, easy for me to say, with Be My Baby from 1992. It's Owen Adams playing you Liverpool's best songs ever, and I've got some good ones on the way from Radiohead, Sheryl Crow, and we've got Double Stevie, Stevie Nicks and Stevie Wonder. Locked and loaded, they are coming up for you. Also, we are talking about the worst songs you could play at a wedding reception. We've had some good ones in so far, like Single Ladies, You Give Love a Bad Name. So keep those coming in on 60030, or you can contact me on the In Demand app. Right, let's keep the ball moving with ABBA. This is Does Your Mother Know?

First time play on mid-mornings for Radiohead. We're just on Into Van Decades. It's Owen Adams here, playing your Liverpool's best songs ever. Great to have you along for the ride. And we have got some great tunes on the way for you, including Double Stevie. That's coming up next. And I don't know if you've seen the new Rolling Stone UK Musicians on Musicians interview. Tom York from Radiohead, the frontman, was chatting to Harry Styles, talking about how they first met as well. Styles bumped into York on a street in Rome whilst he was listening to Radiohead in his headphones, and he was so nervous about meeting one of his musical heroes, and he couldn't believe that he was listening to the man himself in front of him. The funniest bit about the interview is when Tom was so shocked that Harry Styles admitted that his laptop had been out of action for 6 years because he couldn't find the charger. So he just uses GarageBand and voice memos on his phone to capture song ideas. Tom York was astonished. That's the Rolling Stone UK Musicians on Musicians interview. It's really interesting, actually. And I would love a Double Stevie on the Musicians on Musicians. So shall we start with Stevie Nicks? Rooms on Fire on In Demand Decades.

Double Stevie for you on your Monday morning. Stevie Wonder following Stevie Nicks, and that is Uptight from 1966, believe it or not. Zoe Adams here, and I'm asking you to help me create the biggest wedding DJ blacklist. What's the worst songs that you can play at a wedding? I was suggesting Gloria Gaynor, I Will Survive. I heard that at a wedding over the weekend. Kate says Beyonce, Single Ladies. I think that's the best one that I've heard so far, and a great backup story as well. Gaz in Prescott, It Wasn't Me by Shaggy. That one's either going to get a massive laugh or start an argument in the car park. I agree with you there, Gaz. Tony says, Oops, I Did It Again, Britney Spears. And Rachel in Wallasey, Before He Cheats, Carrie Underwood. These are all great. Right, here's Sheryl Crow, If It Makes You Happy, on In Demand Decades.

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is the band Train, who've recently released a brand new album, Mad Dog in the Fog. And they're celebrating 25 years of that song, Drops of Jupiter. And they did a big celebratory tour in North America, which ran through this summer. Right, it's now time for this. Life can get pretty hectic, can't it? The inbox is filling up. The phone won't stop ringing. You've got a to-do list as long as your arm. So for the next few minutes, let's hit pause. This is the Relaxing Rewind. One song that's guaranteed to slow things down, help you catch your breath, and give you a little escape from your busy morning. Whether you're at work, you're in the car, or you're at home just getting mad because your flatmate is using all your stuff in the fridge, even though you've labelled it. What have I told you, Denise? My oat milk is off limits. This one's for you. So take a breath, turn it up, and enjoy Monday morning's Relaxing Rewind. And it comes from Mr. James Morrison. It's a noughties classic. This is You Give Me Something on In Demand Decades.

I love that collab from E17 and Gabrielle, If You Ever, on In Demand Decades. I'm Owen Adams. I'm playing you Liverpool's best songs ever, and it doesn't get much better than this next one. Written and released in August 1983. It blends pop and soul with Caribbean-inspired rhythms, giving it that unmistakable party sound, reaching number two in the UK. It's Lionel Richie. This is All Night Long on In Demand Decades.

Rick James with Super Freak on In Demand Decades. Owen Adams here, playing you Liverpool's best songs ever. And before we hit midday, because we have got Follow That Tune on the way, someone requests a song and you have to follow it. 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

That is for Alexandra, who says, Owen, can we please get Wilson Phillips Hold On Follow That Tune, please. Bridesmaids is my favourite film ever. It is very funny, Bridesmaids. And a huge tune from it, of course. Wilson Phillips with Hold On. And we're doing Follow That Tune, and how it works is you request a tune, someone requests a tune, and you have to follow it. I promise. I know how my own segment works. Don't know what was going on in the background then. It is the song, by the way. It's not just in the studio. I don't know what show you think I've got running here. Someone requests a song. You have to follow it. The pressure is on. Don't let me down. You have the power of the playlist. Text me on 60030 or the InDemand app. This is Prince for you. This is Cream.

Billy Joel with Uptown Girl for Zach on In Demand Decades. It's Follow That Tune. Someone requests a tune and you have to follow it. The pressure is on. You have the power of the playlist for half an hour on this show. And you're not letting me down so far. I'm being very, very impressed with these suggestions. If you've got a request, text me right now on 60030. 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If you've not got it downloaded yet, what are you doing? It's on your App Store, it's on your Play Store. Just search In Demand. Right, let's get this on for Merrin. It's a good one. From 1994, it's TLC with Waterfalls.

Salt and Pepper on In Demand Decade. Let's talk about sex. That's for Kendra. That was from the year 1991. We're doing Follow That Tune. Someone requests a song and you have to follow it, and we have got room for one more. And this one comes in for Darren. Who wants a Merseyside legend for his request on Follow That Tune? Lead singer of Frankie Goes to Hollywood. And made a pretty decent solo career. It's Holly Johnson. We're on the love train, baby.

0: That's for Darren on Follow That Tune. The final one today, Love Train, Holly Johnson on In Demand Decades. And now I have the power of the playlist. It is back in my hands. So what have I got for you? How about the lady that closed off Retrospective Festival this year? Heather Small and M People with One Night in Heaven. That's up next.
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That one went off at Shirley Park, St. Helens, last month at Retrospective Festival, and I am so excited. I can't wait for next year's as well. It's only 11 months away, but you can sign up as well. Make sure you look on In Demand socials and In Demand Decades as well. You've got to be there next year at Shirley Park in St. Helens for the Reminisce Weekender. Right, In Demand Decades, we are proud to be the official radio partner of the M&S Bank Arena, bringing you the biggest gigs, the hottest artists, and all the action happening right here in our city of Liverpool. And here's what's coming up on the In Demand Decades Gig Guide. Oh yes, some big arena nights are on the way. On the 23rd of October, Duran Duran are going to be there in the flesh. Paul Heaton are going to be joined by the Lightning Seeds on the 11th of November. And Squeeze bring the Tried, Tested and Trixies tour to the M&S Bank Arena on the 21st of November. If you fancy any of those tickets, head to mnsbankarena.com. Right, let's get back to the music. It's Sister Sledge with Thinking of You.

Heavy D and the Boys with Now That We Found Love on In Demand Decades. Hello, it's Owen Adams here. Happy afternoon. Thank you very much for getting involved in today's show. All your messages coming in on the app and on the text as well, 60030, just in case you want to say a little hello before I go. We were talking about the worst songs that you could play at a wedding reception. You've not let me down today. I mean, this has just come in from Andrea. How about Big Mistake from Natalie Imbruglia? That's a good one. You don't want them second guessing themselves, do you? My favourite one was from Kate, whose 9-year-old daughter requested Beyonce All the Single Ladies for the bride at the wedding. Who is now a single lady? Good on you, girl. Right, let's get some Milli Vanilli on for you. This is Girl, You Know It's True.

0: 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Liverpool's best songs ever.
1: Chaka Khan. 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Chaka Khan.

Shaka Khan on In Demand Decades. That's I Feel For You. It's Zoe Adams playing your Liverpool's best songs ever. And I'm off now. I'm going to hand you over into the safe hands of Glenn Hunt. He has got your afternoon playlist sorted. See you same time, same place tomorrow. I'm going to leave you with Steeler's Wheel. This is Stuck in the Middle with you. Have a great rest of your Monday.

0: 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Liverpool's best songs ever.
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Monday's afternoon show. How did we get here so fast? It's a tough day one day, isn't it, really? But we've made it through to the afternoon already. Hello, it's Glenn Hunt on the air everywhere, through till four, playing more of Liverpool's best songs ever. And we'll start off, of course, with three in a row. On the way, Bananarama, Blondie, and a classic hit.

0: Emma Venus at the end of three in a row this Monday afternoon. Before that, Blondie's Sunday Girl and Queen, Somebody to Love in there.
1: Glenn Hunt in the afternoon.
0: And on the way, music from The Coral. We have The Beautiful South to play, along with a classic hit from The Supremes. And now, let's get your pinball machine out. From 1974, it's Elton John on Indie.

Monday afternoon. It's been a cold, wet, miserable weekend. And how's the weather looking for Liverpool for your Monday for the rest of the day? Well, there has already been plenty of rain around today. And still lots of cloud cover. A maximum temperature, a little bit warmer than it was this time yesterday, at 19 degrees Celsius. Can you feel

chilly 12 degrees Celsius. And into Tuesday, well, more rain expected tomorrow, I'm sorry to tell you. A little bit cooler again, with your top temperature in Liverpool around 17 degrees Celsius. Absolute rubbish. Can we book a holiday to somewhere warm? Let's just take some time off and all go somewhere, shall we? Sounds like a plan.

2 o'clock, we'll be seeing the return of Fact or Fiction. Also, we've got a 3:33 later in the show. Next, though, I'm proud to bring you Monday's music-powered half hour. It comes up next.

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Ghost of McCall's Walking Down Madison playing slap bang in the middle of Monday's Music Powered Half Hour. Before that, we played Alexander O'Neill's Criticize, Pat Benatar's We Belong, and Shania Twain's Man I Feel Like a Woman. This is Glenn Hunt in the afternoon. On the way, music from Bryan Adams still to play, along with Michael Bolton. And this for you now from 1989 is Sydney Youngblood. It's If Only I Could from In Demand Decades.

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Billy Ocean playing at the end of three in a row from In Demand Decade. Get out of my dreams, get into my car. Before that, U2's Vertigo and Michael Jackson's Smooth Criminal on Monday, the 12th of October, 2026. As far as national days and events go today, it's National Cookbook Launch Day today. Surely cookbooks have been launched many a times over. Also, it's National Free Thought Day and National Farmers Day. And to that end, I'm going to treat you with my farmyard impersonation.

And Southport-born actor Robin Asquith, he's celebrating his birthday today. He is 76 years old. Maybe you'll be starring in a film called Confessions of a Septuagenarian.

Great song from Dusty Springfield, Son of a Preacher Man on In Demand Decades. Monday's afternoon show. Hello, this is Glenn Hunt, and it is time to get our personal scoreboards out and reset them for fact or fiction. Every day at this time, I share a statement with you. You try and determine the outcome of the statement to be a fact or total fiction. If you guess that outcome correctly when I tell you either way in 30 minutes from now, then you can put a point on your scoreboard. So if you play along every single day of the week, you're aiming to get a top score of 5 out of 5. Have you ever been able to achieve that feat, by the way? It's more tricky than you realise. Even though some of these statements do sound glaringly obvious, they do catch you out from time to time. Let's have a look at today's. It says here that the first Disney princess to have a full-length movie was Cinderella. Are there any Disney fans in your family who would know if that's a fact or whether it's fiction? Drop them a text message and ask them. The first Disney princess to have a full-length movie was Cinderella. Fact or fiction?

0: 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Gloria Estefan before it. 1, 2, 3, 4. Next up, we've got three in a row lined up for you with Paul Simon, Natalie Imbruglia, and Simply Red. It's In Demand Decades.
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Natalie Imbruglia's Big Mistake before that, and Simply Red, Money's Too Tight to Mention. Right, let's recap today's fact or fiction statement, see if you're any closer to figuring out whether this is a fact or total fiction. It says here that the first Disney princess to have a full-length movie was Cinderella. So do you reckon that statement is a fact, or maybe it is total fiction? You have the duration of the next two songs to decide one way or the other, all right? Boom, boom.

Material Girl on In Demand Decades. Before that, Was Not Was, Walk the Dinosaur. Time to reveal the outcome of today's fact or fiction statement. Earlier I said to you that the first Disney princess to be given a full-length movie was Cinderella. If you said that statement was a fact, then I've got to say you'd be wrong. You'd be starting the week wrong. So if you said it was fiction, you... Team Fiction today, you have won yourself a point for your personal scoreboard. It was, in fact, Snow White. That film was released way back in 1937. Cinderella wasn't released until 1950. There you go. Fact or Fiction back tomorrow. Hopefully you'll bag a point on Tuesday's afternoon show.

0: set with The Look, Madonna's Material Girl before it. Final hour approaching next with three in a row. Music coming up from Whitney Houston, Barry White and Daryl Hall with John Oates in seconds.
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Whitney Houston, Step by Step from In Demand Decades. Barry White ahead of it. You're the first, the last, my everything. We kicked off the final hour of Monday's afternoon show with Daryl Hall and John Oates, and You Make My Dreams Come True. And on the way in this half hour, more music from Top Loader, Space, Earth, Wind and Fire, and also a 333. We'll share the artist lineup with that for you very soon. See if you can work out the theme. Next up, here's Jane Weed.

Wind and Fire, Let's Groove on In Demand Decade. Jane Wiedlin's Rush Hour before that. It's Glenn Hunt in the afternoon. Hope your Monday's going okay. And coming your way very soon, in around 10 minutes from now, actually, we'll have today's 3:33. And as usual, I can share the artist lineup with you at this time. Then you've got about 10 minutes to try and figure out what you think the connection around my chosen artist will be today. So I'm going to play you a hit song from Johnny Nash to start with. And then I'll follow it up with One Republic and round it all off with M People. So there's an interesting lineup. You wouldn't think any of the songs from them could have something in common, but today they absolutely do. So what do you think that connection might be? It's going to be Johnny Nash, One Republic and M People for your 3:33 today. Try and figure out the connection before we play you that first song from Johnny Nash in around 10 minutes from now, right here on In Demand Decades.

Sheeran, Dancing in the Moonlight from In Demand Decades with Space Neighborhood ahead of it. Next, I'm playing you the 333 for your Monday afternoon, but have you sussed out the connection between the chosen artist? What songs link Johnny Nash, One Republic and M People? If you've not yet figured it out, it's too late. Just enjoy the tunes. It's the 333. And they're on the way next.

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songs making up the theme of your 3:33 this Monday afternoon. We're all about vision and having foresight and seeing. I can see clearly now from Johnny Nash, followed by Stop and Stare, One Republic, and then People's Don't Look Any Further. Sights being front and centre of the theme in your 3:33 today. If you worked that out before we got round to playing them, then well done. You definitely know your music, and we'll challenge you again to connect the dots on tomorrow's 3:33. Right now, Liverpool's best songs ever continue on the afternoon show with classics like this. Is Alana Miles and Black Velvet.

is not lost on me of how a song like this is 43 years old. Howard Jones's new song on In Demand Decades. I feel old now saying what I just said. Alana Miles, Black Velvet before it. On the way, we'll squeeze in hit songs from Van Halen still before we get to 4 o'clock. Right now, though, here's Cold Cuts.

0: Van Halen and Jump on In Demand Decades. And that rounds things off for us this Monday. Time for me to hand over to the Feel Good Drive next.
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0: Mr. Baz Todd is waiting in the wings. He's been in hair and makeup all afternoon. He looks beautiful. Ready to deliver another great show. Getting you home good and proper with travel updates as well. Mike Peters here at 7 with the evening thing. Shay on the Late Show at 10. I'll be back tomorrow afternoon from 1. Whatever you're doing tonight, have a nice

0: cordially invited to join me every Monday to Friday, 10 a.m. to 1 p.m. on Mid Mornings on In Demand Decades. 3 hours of non-stop hits, the 2-for-1, and your requests on Follow That Tune. 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And it's not just my mum saying that, I promise. Mid Mornings with me, Owen Adams. 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In Demand
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I'll Be Your Baby tonight on In Demand Decades before In Excess and Mr. Fly. Mr. Fly? Maybe back in the 90s I was Mr. Fly. Not so much anymore, just Mr. Old.

Good drive. This is Inderman Decades, home of Adam and Gem at Brekkie, who are back tomorrow morning from 6 a.m. Nice and early. Bright one for them. Hopefully they'll bring some weather with them. Speaking of weather, wet to play for you. First though, Starship Knob.

three drips, they call them. Well, they don't. It's what I call them. Wet, wet, wet, and wishing I was lucky on In Demand Decade. So I'm playing Stevie Wonder, and I thought I was going to talk about one of my favourite songs, which Stevie Wonder samples with Pastime Paradise. Amazing song. Gangster's Paradise, one of my favourite songs. Absolutely brilliant. And then I realised that actually it's Part-Time Lover I'm playing. So I tried to do some research and put in some content for you, but just failed. Sorry.

0: 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Here's our Simo.
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2: Good news again, no accidents or breakdowns to tell you about. Still a bit busy in the usual places. Slow as you head into Liverpool on the M62 at the Rocket. Still a bit busy on the Strand right now. Queuing traffic still as well on Queen's Drive around the Five Ways. Netherfield Road North in Everton. Traffic's taking turns due to emergency repairs. That's both ways from Patmos close to Kirkdale Road. And it's slow currently on Tarvin Road westbound from Tarvin Roundabout to Vickers Cross Interchange.
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Belinda Carlisle and Circle in the Sand on your Feel Good Drive. Monday afternoon, I see Australian soap writer Ray Cole has died. Now, if you're thinking, I don't know who that is, but you will know his work. So he was one of the writers on Home and Away, tick. One of the writers on Neighbours, tick. Also, Sons and Daughters. I used to watch that. Daytime TV, wasn't it? Years ago. Tick, watch that. Prisoner Cell Blockage. He's done the lot. Did he only have one screenwriter in Australia? Anyway, bless him. Sadly passed away. Right, Brother Beyond to play for you. The Harder I Try after this memory from 1994.

0: used to fancy Nathan from Brother Beyond. That is The Harder I Try on In Demand Decades. After the break, I've got music coming up from Genesis. We'll do Wham and Luther and Janet Jackson next.
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2: 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If you are on the roads, obviously West Derby is another one that is struggling tonight. Really, really bad around by Derby Lane as well. You've got temporary traffic lights that appears on Oakfield Road in Everton. Also, as you're on Netherfield Road north in Everton as well, you've got traffic taking turns there. That's at Kirkdale Road. Boundary Street, you've got temporary traffic lights that have arrived there. Also, as you're down at the end of the M6, that's looking super busy, and also Town Row as well in West Derby. All of those struggling. I'll update you in about half an hour from now.
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whenever I play Genesis's Invisible Touch. Genesis's. Weird saying that. Because in the original version, Phil Collins says, although she will F up your life, and then change it for the radio edit, although she will mess up your life. But thankfully, we played the correct version there. Wham! On the way after this from Freeze, I owe you.

Eagle Eye Cherry and Save Tonight on In Demand Decades. Now, I don't watch daytime TV. It's not really for me. But I did spot earlier that on this morning, they turned the TV black and white. They were filming in black and white. Reasons being, they had a guy on there whose phobia is called chromophobia, which means he's afraid of colours. How bizarre is that? And how mad would that be? That'd be just proper crazy if you were offended and feared colours. Just couldn't live your life properly. Poor fella. Right, Human League to play for you after this from Five Star.

0: Hey, stay here after the break. Music from Oasis, The Christians, Dolly Parton, Kenny Rogers, and the biggest selling 12-inch record of all time plays next. Right now, here's Simo with Travel Update.
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2: Thanks, Baz. Quite a few problems on the train tonight. Merseyrail between Hunts Cross and Sandhills. You've got replacement bus service running also between Hunts Cross and Liverpool Moorfields. If you are on the roads, obviously West Derby is another one that is struggling tonight. Really, really bad around by Derby Lane as well. You've got temporary traffic lights that appeared on Oakfield Road in Everton. Also, as you're on Netherfield Road north in Everton as well, you've got traffic taking turns there. That's at Kirkdale Road. Boundary Street, you've got temporary traffic lights that have arrived there. Also, as you're down at the end of the M6, that's looking super busy, and also Town Row as well in West Derby. All of those struggling. I'll update you in about half an hour from now.
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brilliant Oasis and Wonderwall. I finally got some tickets to go and see them. It's not in this country. I'm going to see them in Munich next year. Cannot wait. Although, I think I've got to save up for this one, I think. It's going to cost a pretty penny. The tickets weren't cheap. It was just under £300 for a ticket. For one ticket to a pop concert. Oh, unbelievable. Right, Dolly and Kenny after the Christians.

in-demand decades triple play with Dolly and Kenny, Islands in the Stream, and the Christians with Ideal World. It's me, Baz, on your feel-good drive, taking you back to 1993. This was the fifth single to be released by E17. It's all right.

0: I've got music from the Communards, Take That, Queen, all coming up right now for the last time this evening. Sim Jose with the latest traffic update.
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2: Things bars, apparently Chester's not looking too good tonight. Sealand Road, Bumpers Lane, Sovereign Way, all along there, absolute chaos tonight. Had Jeremy on a little bit earlier telling us how bad it was, so please try and avoid that one if you can. Mersey Ferry, still no services at Liverpool, that was that way this morning. Also Mersey Rail as well between Hunts Cross and Sandhills, and between Hunts Cross and Liverpool Moorfields, that's looking really slow because you've got the buses running instead of trains. Give yourself a little bit of extra time there. Also West Derby, that's another one that's super busy tonight. You have got more roadworks arrived on Netherton Way as well as the ones at Town Row. Also slow traffic on Queen's Drive as well at Derby Lane. Bit of a nightmare really, to be perfectly honest. It's Netherfield Road North that's got more roadworks as well at Kirkdale Road. That's all for tonight. I'll see you tomorrow.
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Ace on In Demand Decades. Before the break, I'll do ELO's All Over the World. And this. Now, I really like this song. It was a one-hit wonder, but if I was in a pub quiz and you were going to pay me £100 to tell you the name of the artist or the song, I would miss out on £100. Luckily, it's written right in front of me. It's Propaganda with Jewel.

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brilliant from The Who, My Generation on In Demand Decades, and before that George Benson. Turn Your Love Around, stay here. Still to come between now and seven, we'll do something from Billy Joel I've not heard for ages. The Buggles, Sister Sledge, and this is Yazoo's Don't Go on In Demand Decades. Evening.

the Blow Monkeys, It Doesn't Have to Be This Way, and before that, Buggles. And Video Killed the Radio Star, the first song to ever be played on MTV, and the last song ever to be played on MTV. Well, the first music video, should I say, and last music video. That's me done tonight. Back tomorrow. We'll go again from 4 o'clock on a Tuesday. I forgot what day we're on then. Mike Peters is next with Monday's Evening Thing and Shake. We'll send you to sleep at 10 tonight. That sounded weird and wrong, didn't it? Keep it in demand.

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Maria Vidal, Body Rock, In Demand Decades for a Monday. Hello, I'm Mike Peters, start of a brand new week. You can rock your body to this if you want, and you're not going to be able to resist it, are you? Michael Jackson, PYT, playing your Liverpool's best songs ever with the Grand Southport. U2 on the way for you on the evening thing next.

Beautiful day in demand decades. It hasn't really been that beautiful. It's been very cloudy across Liverpool today, hasn't it, to be honest with you? It's been quite mild, though. Sun always shines on TV. Well, the sun always shines on Tuesday. Well, it doesn't, but it will do tomorrow. Weather looking much better. Highs of 17 tomorrow. It was lovely yesterday, wasn't it? Pato Banta next on In Demand Decades after Aha.

0: handyman decades, and you know what me do on this show, don't you? Yes, which is before 8 o'clock, we shall do a musical birthday. I'll also play you more of Liverpool's best songs ever, including Lionel Richie and Tom Jones and the Cardigans taking on Talking Heads next.
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Tom Jones in the Cardigans burning down the house. I don't know. I think I prefer that to the original, actually, to the Talking Heads version. But, you know, without David Byrne, we don't have that version, do we? So, you know, this sums up the game at Anfield yesterday when two tribes went to war. Although there was only one victor, wasn't there? Oh, dear. Odyssey next.

Honestly, use it up and wear it out. In Demand Decades, playing your Liverpool's best songs ever. Let's do a musical birthday for today, and it's a posthumous one for a man that would have been 78 today. Rick Parfitt from Status Quo, rocking all over the world, or rocking in the

Adamski and Killer. In Demand Decades, I'm Mike Peters. Few killers in the film of this, of which this was the theme, which I actually watched last week, actually. It was on the, it's been on ITV about 8 times in the last week, because they show it at like, it was 3 o'clock in the afternoon on Sunday, so I didn't see it. So I thought I'll go back and watch it. Of course, it's so heavily edited. It's like, well, it defeats the whole object of watching the film, doesn't it, you know? It was on, was it on Friday night, I think? Yes, it was, wasn't it? Yeah. I was half watching it. I mean, I've watched it that many times. But it is a great Bond film, I have to say. Forget how good a Bond that Pierce Brosnan was. Madonna on the way for you before 8. And then Monday's dose of news that you didn't know you needed to know on the way for you after Tina.

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Hall & Oates and Kiss on my list. I'm Mike Peters. Hello. Oates, does sheep eat oats? I think they do. I don't know what the Shaun and the Sheep does. We went to watch that film on Friday with Jude. Brilliant. Laugh me head off, honestly. And then Minions and Monsters on Saturday morning. Although I missed most of that because he kept needing the loo. Anyway, No Doubt on the way for you next after Shalimar on the evening thing in Demand Decade.

No Doubt and Don't Speak. It's Indie Band Decade. It's playing your Liverpool's best songs ever. Well, I kind of have to speak because I need to give you the news that you didn't know you needed to know for a Monday night. Maybe you've been waiting all weekend for it, haven't you? Starting with, apparently, a British man's, £2,800 pumpkin has broken a world record. Presumably broken a few tables as well. I'm not quite sure which world record it's broken. Presumably largest pumpkin and biggest can of pumpkin soup, I would have thought. A grandma in Canada has held a plank for 5 hours to break her old record. Have you waited in the queue at Wickes lately? I could break a record for that, of holding a plank for longer than that. And apparently hundreds of Spider-Man fans attempted to break a world record at the New York City Comic Con. They failed to break the record, but at least there was no crime in New York. And also broke a record for world's largest collection of single men in the same room at the same time. Can't diss Spidey. Who's favourite thing, I tell you.

0: Bob Marley and Buffalo Soldier. It's In Demand Decade. It's one of your Liverpool's best songs ever. It's the evening thing. We're halfway through it for a Monday. I've got EMF on the way for you with something unbelievable after Ricky Martin next.
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1: So many samples in that tune, which I didn't realise. I found it was doom scrolling on Insta a while ago and found it, all that stuff in there. A legendary US comedian called Andrew Dice Clay, who's loads of bits of him in there as well. Go and have a little find. It's quite interesting. Finding sort of the way that songs are constructed. It's all very, very much of my in my wheelhouse, that one. It's Indie Man Decades. I'm Mike Peters. Style Council on the way for you after Donna Lewis.

Dial Council and Long Hot Summer. It's In Demand Decades, which you've had, to be fair. We've done all right this summer. I don't think we can complain too much. Apart from the fact of how hot it was. And the hosepipe bands. And the droughts. And all the rest of it. But apart from that, nothing to complain about having a long hot summer, is there? D-Light on the way for you next at In Demand Decades after Nirvana.

0: What are you doing this weekend between 6 and 10 in the morning? Heading to work, walking the dog, hitting the gym, tackling the housework, or maybe you're just enjoying a lazy morning? Whatever you're doing, do it with me, Andy Christian. It's the In Demand Decades Weekend Wake Up every Saturday and Sunday to the weekend when I wake you up. Took a really long time to come up with that name, didn't it?
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Sugar Hill Gang and Rapper's Delight, and if you wrap up a parcel, you have to stick stamps on it, don't you? And it was on this day in 1999 that on the Isle of Man, where the Bee Gees were born, they issued stamps honouring them because their mum ran a post office on the island. That's not on this day in music for today. We'll do that in a minute, but, you know,

ZZ Top, Sharp Dress Man. It's In Demand Decades, playing your Liverpool's best songs ever. Right, we're going to go back to 1987, when INXS on this day released Kick, which became their most successful studio album. Reached number one in Australia, number three on the Billboard 200, and gave us this US number one. I Need You Tonight.

0: Madness and baggy trousers are in demand decades. Whether Shay will be wearing those when he starts the late show in half an hour remains to be seen. I'll let him tell you about his sartorial choices himself. I've got Billy Ocean and Massive Attack on the way for you in the last half hour next.
1: 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All that and more with me steering the ship, your charming, funny and handsome host. And it's not just my mum saying that, I promise. Mid-morning.

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Massive Attack, Unfinished Sympathy, it's In Demand Decades, I'm Mike Peters. And I've got no sympathy, it's In Demand Decades, I'm Mike Peters. And I've got no sympathy for you if you don't take us up on the amazing

Communards and never can say goodbye. I'm Mike Peters. I can say goodbye, but I won't do it just yet because I've still got more of Liverpool's best songs ever to play, which include Michael McDonald after Lynyrd Skynyrd.

What a tune that is. Michael McDonald, and I keep forgetting. I haven't forgotten who's on next. Shay is. I'm back tomorrow night from 7. Enjoy your Tuesday. Enjoy the sunshine. It's looking good. Late show, including the Peaceful Hour, is on the way. This is the Emotions, Best of My Love. Ta-ra!

0: music from the old clubs, from the old days, from the old school, check out my show. My name is Davey T. It's Saturday nights, 8 o'clock till 10. Show is called R&B Soul Jams. I take you back to the old school every Saturday night, so don't miss it.
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What better way to start off your Monday night than two absolute anthems from Earth, Wind & Fire in 1979, and we kicked it all off in 1991 with the Eurythmics. Thanks as always to Mike Peters for another amazing evening thing. So how are you? I hope you've had a lovely weekend. It's Shay Hake on The Late Show, all in association with Peninsula Property. Let's keep those big songs going and head to 1983 with this song from Prince. It's 1999.

Wham! Wow, with a third single to be taken from their debut album, Fantastic, which is number 2 in the UK, it's Bad Boys. On into my decade, are you well? I really hope so. How was your weekend? Mine was really busy. I was covering Andy Christian on both Saturday and Sunday for his weekend wake-up. Then I was producing Billy Butler on Sunday, which was absolutely phenomenal. It's such an honour to work with radio royalty like Billy. And then I was back in for my own Decades Jukebox show. So I'm pretty tired, if I'm honest. But that isn't going to stop me chatting to you and playing loads of Liverpool's best songs ever. Just like this from 1990, one of Kylie's best. It's Better the Devil You Know on Decades.

Absolutely brilliant. Steve Silk Hurley from 1986. I've got loads more of Liverpool's best songs ever to come after Baby, Posh, Ginger, Scary and Sporty.

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Robert Palmer's Doctor Doctor from 1979. It's Shay Hake on The Late Show with our amazing friends at Peninsula Property, and I'll tell you all about them after Michael Bublé and this synth pop anthem from 1984 from Oakley and Moroder. It reached number 3 in the charts and is one of those songs that defined an era, if you ask me. So do me a favour, turn your radio or whatever device you're listening to me on up full volume and just sing this from the top of your lungs, because it is another one of Liverpool's

Mr. Michael Bublé on In Demand Decades, and I'm sure a few of his other songs will be making their way out of the vault in a few months' time. 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

Peaking at number three in the UK charts in 1986. That's the Bangles, who are Walking Like Egyptians. I've got three songs in a row on the way to kickstart the next hour to feature Fleetwood Mac, Elton John and Tears for Fears. And taking us there, let's head to 1977 with the man who's touring Songs in the Key of Life for its 50th anniversary next year. It's Stevie Wonder.

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Tears for Fears, finishing off an In Demand Decades triple play. How is your Monday night going? I hope you're doing really well. I've just been reading that Walker's Crisps is getting back into the Christmas spirit early, which I'm not really happy about because it's only October. What are they doing? Now, they're bringing back pigs in blankets and roast potato crisps. So I think, what's the big deal, really? Because the pigs in blanket ones are just going to taste like smoky bacon, which I'm not mad about, but I'm not sure how roast potato flavour crisps are going to work. And if you think that sounds weird, wait until you hear this. PepsiCo, who own Walkers, are launching a gingerbread-flavoured Dorito. Yep, you heard me right. Gingerbread-flavoured crisps. I mean, in my opinion, whoever thought of that flavour has definitely got to get put on the naughty list.

I think that's one of the best duets ever done. Queen and David Bowie's Under Pressure from 1981. I want to take you to 1978 with Liverpool's own The Real Thing. And I'd call this a disco classic, really. Although someone might disagree with me, but that's what I'm calling it. It's Can You Feel the Force on Into Mundecades.

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guitar anthem on a Monday night is ELO's Roll Over Beethoven from 1973. I've got a secret track on the way around about 11:45. I wanted to play you this from 1995. This was Take That's sixth chart-topping single in the UK and one of my all-time favourites. It's Back for Good.

Taylor Danes, Tell It To My Heart on Into My Decades. It's Secret Track time. And I need to say a huge hello to Craig. You know, he's been in touch saying he heard me play this song on Weekend Breakfast. And later on, while making breakfast at home, got caught singing along by his wife and kids. And they haven't stopped laughing at him since. So, Craig, I reckon we should give them another reason to laugh at you when they listen on playback, because your secret track comes from 1992 by Mr. Jimmy Nail.

That was Mai Tai's second and final UK hit, reaching number 9 in the charts. It's Body and Soul from 1985. Are you ready to chill out, relax and unwind with loads of Liverpool's best love songs ever? Because they all make up the world famous Peaceful Hour, which is on the way after midnight. And taking us there, we're going to head to 1993 with a soul classic from Sisters with Voices. It's right here on Into Man Decade.

0: Hi, it's Graham White. 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

The 1980s had some amazing movie soundtracks, and that song was taken from one of the best. Peter Cetera's Glory of Love, finishing off three songs in a row. Good morning, you with Shay Hake on the Peaceful Hour, all in association with our amazing friends at the Royal Court. Let's continue with Liverpool's best love songs ever now. Here's Dua Lipa.

Lionel Richie really hasn't done a bad song. That's truly on the Peaceful Hour. And I think we should head from 1982 to 1994 with this absolute classic from Tina Arena.

0: The lady with the voice of a generation, Mariah Carey's Without You. On the Peaceful Hour, Billy Joel and Michael Jackson play next.
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Michael Jackson's Earth Song from 1995. Good morning. You're with Shay Hake on the Peaceful Hour, all in association with our amazing friends at the Royal Court. And if you haven't been to see Letter to Brezhnev yet, you need to be quick because it's in its final week right now. It's only on until the 17th of October. It's the brilliant stage adaptation of that original iconic film from 1985, which starred Margie Clark, and the stage play is written by her brother Frank. This is phenomenal. There's so many jokes in there, amazing Scouse humour, and I guarantee you are going to shed a few tears as well. You can grab your tickets now by heading to liverpoolsroyalcourt.com.

I reckon if Barry Manilow was British, he'd have been knighted by now. It's Can't Smile Without You from 1978. I've got around about 15 minutes of the show left, so I'm going to try and squeeze in a few more of Liverpool's best love songs ever, just like this.

Johnny Logan's Hold Me Now on the Peaceful Hour, and that is almost that from me. I've got one more song left to play. So whatever you are doing for the rest of Tuesday, be safe, be careful, and have an amazing time. You can catch me again at 10 o'clock tonight with The Late Show.

0: music. I am just here. Finish your day off with me. 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